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2: Good morning, Southwest Indiana. Hey, we've got a 50-50 shot of some showers here this morning and into the afternoon. Some could be severe. We'll keep an eye out. Mostly sunny, otherwise 92 for highs. That heat index near 102 this afternoon. Still some showers and storms likely tonight. Cloudy, overnight lows of 73. Tomorrow for Thursday, partly sunny skies, 91. Heat index again well into the triple digits. Even into Friday, a slight chance of showers and storms early. Otherwise, sunny skies, hot again at 93.
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1: Good morning, Southwest Indiana. Hey, we've got a 50-50 shot of some showers here this morning and into the afternoon. Some could be severe. We'll keep an eye out. Mostly sunny, otherwise 92 for highs. That heat index near 102 this afternoon. Still some showers and storms likely tonight. Cloudy, overnight lows of 73. Tomorrow for Thursday, partly sunny skies, 91. Heat index again well into the triple digits. Even into Friday, a slight chance of showers and storms early. Otherwise, sunny skies, hot again at 93.
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3: Good morning, Southwest Indiana. Hey, we've got a 50-50 shot of some showers here this morning and into the afternoon. Some could be severe. We'll keep an eye out. Mostly sunny, otherwise 92 for highs. That heat index near 102 this afternoon. Still some showers and storms likely tonight. Cloudy overnight lows of 73. Tomorrow for Thursday, partly sunny skies, 91. Heat index again well into the triple digits. Even into Friday, a slight chance of showers and storms early. Otherwise, sunny skies, hot again at 93.
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0: With your WITZ News, I'm your news director, Blake Burris, reporting. The Jasper Board of Public Works and Safety has received the Jasper Police Department's July report, which included a busy month for officers and a significant commitment to Strassenfest. Jasper Police Chief Chad Dick says officers and traffic safety auxiliary personnel worked a combined 463 hours during Strassenfest from Thursday through Sunday. About 340 of those hours were covered by the City of Jasper, with the remaining hours funded by the Strassenfest Committee. During July, the department handled 1,354 calls for service, responded to 48 crashes, they issued 322 traffic warnings and 59 citations, while making 67 arrests. About one-third of those arrests were drug-related, with other arrests involving OWI and domestic battery cases. Parking enforcement also issued 66 tickets. Dick also highlighted the work the department's school resource officers during the summer. SROs help detectives work through about 95% of the evidence room backlog while also attending training, inspecting school buses, preparing for safe evac procedures, and giving safety presentations. Jasper detectives had a very busy month. They helped break up a multi-state organized retail theft ring, recovering more than $10,000 in merchandise and making two arrests. Detectives also assisted in the seizure of about $40,000 worth of a Schedule I controlled substance and helped Massachusetts authorities with a child sexual abuse case. In all, detectives made 5 arrests and conducted 14 interviews during the month of July. The Jasper Dispatch Center handled 2,189 calls for service, representing nearly 47% of all calls handled in DuBois County. The department is also looking to hire more part-time dispatchers. The board approved beginning the hiring process after one part-time dispatcher resigned and 2 others are expected to leave soon. Chief Dick says the department is fully staffed with full-time dispatchers, but part-time employees are important for providing a second dispatcher during busy periods, particularly on the weekends. The board also approved an October 3rd Oktoberfest veteran outreach event in downtown, featuring food trucks, a car show, live music, along with connections to mental health resources and veteran benefits. And the board also accepted the resignation of Jasper volunteer firefighter Chase Spears, effective August 31st. Spears is moving outside the department's residency area. The fire department currently has 33 members and is already accepting applications for new firefighters. The Jasper RC Flyers held their annual Fun Fly Saturday, bringing about 65 pilots, spectators, friends, and family members to the club's flying field this past Saturday. The event is a tradition that's been going on for the last 20 years, giving RC pilots from around the region a chance to get together and enjoy their hobby. This year, 25 pilots registered, with participants traveling from Owensboro, Evansville, Henderson, Washington, and Bloomington. The day included open flying, a streamer combat flight, and a candy drop for the children. New pilots also had the chance to try flying through the club's Buddy Box system, which allows an experienced pilot to safely share control of an aircraft. The Jasper RC Flyers also provide flight training every Tuesday evening at 5:30 p.m. weather permitting. More information is available at jasperrcflyers.org. Deaconess Memorial Medical Center has announced that Megan Hunt, a licensed practical nurse on the medical unit, as its latest recipient of the Daisy Award. Hunt was recognized for her dedication and compassionate care of patients. In her nomination, a family member described Hunt as a nurse who cares for patients with both skill and heart and praised her for being an advocate for patients while bringing peace to them and their families. The Daisy Award is an international program that recognizes nurses for extraordinary clinical skills and compassionate care. Deaconess Memorial Medical Center presents the award to one of its nurses each quarter. To learn more about the Daisy Award or to nominate a nurse, you can visit deaconess.com. With WITZ News, I'm your news director, Blake Burris, reporting.
1: No heat advisory as of right now, but a flood watch is in effect for today until 8 o'clock tomorrow morning. You were listening with Lauren for today's Southern Indiana weather forecast. For today, Wednesday, August 12th, mostly sunny skies expected with chances of showers and thunderstorms, with some of them being severe throughout the day, with a high near 92 degrees and heat index values as high as 102. Tonight, more showers and thunderstorms are likely overnight with a low around 73. Tomorrow, Thursday, August 13th, partly sunny skies expected with slight chances of showers and thunderstorms in the morning, a high near 91 degrees tomorrow and heat index values as high as 103. Tomorrow night, partly cloudy skies with slight chances of showers overnight and a low around 76. Friday, August 14th, mostly sunny skies expected with a high near 93. Friday night, partly cloudy skies expected with a low around 75. And Saturday, August 15th, sunny and hot with a high near 95. You've been listening with Lauren for today's Southern Indiana weather.

0: All right, guys, welcome back to The Ramsey Show. We're here in the Fair Ones Credit Union Studio, continuing to take your calls. We've got Jessica on the line from Dallas, Texas. What's up, Jessica? Jessica, you there?
1: Hi, can you hear me?
0: Yeah.
1: Yeah.
0: What's up?
1: Hey, Jade and John, thanks so much for taking my call.
2: What's up?
1: I need your help making a decision. My husband and I are very indecisive, and so we need you all to tell us what to do. Unfortunately,
2: we're good at telling people what to do.
1: Well, thank you. Unfortunately, my husband lost his job last week.
0: Oh, no.
1: And was laid off. Yeah. Thanks to the Ramsey plan, though, we're in good shape.
0: Okay.
1: But we do have an upcoming trip to Hawaii coming in October. I'm just kind of stuck. I'm not sure if we should go or not.
0: I understand that.
2: We'll get to the emotional part because that's big. Let's be crass and just talk math. Mm-hmm. So if y'all have no debt and you have $1 million in cash in the bank, that was dumb. If you have $250,000 in the bank and this trip is going to cost 10 grand, that's one thing. If y'all are newly debt free but you still have your mortgage and it's going to be pretty tight, that's a different thing. Right, so where are y'all financially?
1: So we are debt-free except for our mortgage.
2: Okay.
1: And I will say the trip is paid for, like our flights and hotels paid for. So this
0: Good.
1: Is basically just our spending money and boarding our dogs. So I'm thinking around $3,000 for those two things.
0: Okay.
1: I work, so I bring home around $5,600 a month.
0: Okay.
1: And my husband is actually, he's being paid through August, and then in September, he's receiving a lump sum settlement of $40,000
0: okay.
1: before taxes.
0: Okay, so he's getting $40,000. What other emergency funds do you have?
1: We have $21,000 in like the designated emergency fund, and then we have about $25,000 in various other sinking funds for things that we would be able to access, you know, in the case of a emergency or, you know, if we were really in a bind.
0: The biggest part of this is your income, the $5,600 a month. Can your household run on $5,600? I mean, I know it might not have all the bells and whistles, but can you guys live on that without having to touch other money?
1: I mean, if we went back to how we lived in baby step two, mm-hmm.
0: Well, that's what I mean by not all the bells and whistles.
1: Yeah.
0: You could pay the mortgage, keep everything running. You may not be able to take as many vacations, may not do as much shopping or eating out, right? But everything can keep going on the $5,600.
1: I mean, realistically, it's around $7,500, but if I needed to, we could walk that back even more.
2: I think you should do that regardless with a job loss.
0: Yes.
2: And here's why. There's the math problem part, but there's also the, like, you're in a big storm. Mm-hmm. And so I would, it's a thing you could control when things feel like they're out of control. And so just the exercise of you and him sitting down saying, okay, our lives have changed drastically for this season. Let's control. Well, one thing we can control is how much we go out.
0: Mm-hmm.
2: And one thing we can, and it helps you metabolize this loss. And it's a loss. Getting laid off out of nowhere is a loss, right?
0: And you can't control when the next job is going to hit.
2: That's right.
0: He's going to get a new job. We just don't know when. And going back to the trip, especially going back to that Hawaii trip, I appreciate that the flights and everything like that are paid for. And I don't think that the trip is going to change your life if you go or if you don't go. But if you choose to go, which I think is probably okay.
2: I would, yeah.
0: I don't think you're going to enjoy the trip if you haven't done the math that John and I are talking about. If you don't feel good knowing, hey, we can exist on the $5,600. We did it before. We'll do it again. This is how we'll do it. We've already looked at the plan. I think if you know all of that, then you'll be able to go and you'll actually be able to relax on the beach.
1: Yeah.
2: And I also don't, y'all are in the grief stage here. It's like if you lose somebody close to you, there's that sense when it happens, I'm never going to laugh again. Like the thought of doing something fun down the road seems absurd. The truth is, y'all have set yourself up. You've already paid for 90% of this trip. You're going to have $100,000 cash between the $40,000 that right. you get paid and your emergency funds and sinking funds. Y'all are going to be okay financially. But don't make a decision right this second in that smoke, in that haze of grief, on something 3 or 4 or 5 months away from now.
1: Sure.
2: Does that make sense? What's his prospects look like for getting another job?
1: He started looking, you know, the day that it happened. He does have a interview this week already.
2: Great.
1: He was laid off about five or six years ago, and it did take about 7 months for him to find something. And so,
2: okay, what was that like for y'all?
1: I'm worried about.
2: What was that like? Forget the money part of it. What was it like in your home with a guy who's been searching for 7 months?
1: Yeah, not fun.
2: Okay, it's exactly right. I recommend to any of my buddies who get laid off to go get a something job.
1: Yeah.
2: Go do something. And be hustling all the time to get interviews and all that kind of stuff. And a something job will let you go, right? I'm not talking about something that's going to cage you up from 8 to 5. I'm talking about just go get a job. Something you have to get up, you have to shave, you have to shower, you have to get up and go move, say hi to people. And it just helps you walk a little taller. And when you have those interviews, you're a different version of yourself because you're productive, you're contributing to your house, you're doing a thing. You get what I'm saying? So even if you said, I need you to go make $2,000 a month, and we're going to keep our life exactly the way it is right now.
0: Yeah.
2: Like, there's a psychological benefit to him inside of his own skin, inside of his own house, inside of his own marriage that's going to be way more important than that $2,000 he brings home.
0: Right, because then you know, hey, no matter what, I've still got this, $86,000 bank, you know, in the bank. I've still got mm-hmm. savings. We're still keeping our normal lifestyle going. I'm just looking for a job. There's not... yes, he's going to feel pressure, but there's not the same financial pressure riding on it every single day. And that does show up in interviews, and that does show up in how you, show up to these opportunities.
2: And let me tell you this. Y'all have kids?
1: We have one, yeah.
2: Okay, how old?
1: 12.
2: Perfect. I have a vivid, vivid memory of an older man at my church who got laid off from his corporate exec job. The following week, he became the church's janitor, and he did that for a year. He was there on Wednesday nights till late. He was there on Saturdays cleaning up the building. I'm going to go do something. And then he got paid pittance. But in that year, he began to ask himself what's important, what's the math on this, what's the emotion, that just heartbreak of getting laid off. And he went and got a teaching certificate and became a teacher. And I remember seeing him at the fair to go get a teaching job. And he changed his whole life. But that, as a young person, that was instilled in me is, oh, that's what men do when you get laid off. You go do the next job, and then you might have a chance to change your career. So this is going to be a blessing for your 12-year-old to watch, too.

0: Hey guys, George here. I love the movies Angel makes because they always deliver great entertainment. And I want to tell you about their newest movie coming out August 14th, The Brink of War. It's a historical drama about the 1986 summit in Iceland, when President Reagan and Soviet leader Gorbachev faced each other in the height of the Cold War with the fate of the world on the line. It's got Jeff Daniels in it, Jared Harris, J.K. 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
3: This is Hoosier Ag Today's Wednesday Farm Market Preview. It is August the 12th. Arlen Suderman is here from StoneX, and that means August crop report from USDA, always highly anticipated. Markets will, I would assume, be somewhat

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0: 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Alrighty then. Sarah's in New York, New York. What's up, Sarah?
1: Hi, thanks for so much. Thank you for taking my call.
0: You bet.
1: I have a job offer on the table that I have not accepted because there's a caveat for buying a car. So I currently make $85,000. When I started, we were in a commission base where we got just under $35,000 when we were hitting plan. The new position is a 140 base, and they're guaranteeing the salary for a year. So the first year is going to be 170. Okay. Both my cars are paid off. But neither of my cars qualify. They want a 2023 or newer. And they're giving $750 a month for the car, but I don't have enough to buy something that's that new.
2: What is,
1: and I'm in baby step two.
2: Are they asking you to buy a new car because they've done some sort of matrix algorithm for reliability, or is this vanity?
1: Job. It's a sales job. So
2: okay.
1: I would need to put customers in my car. They are not offering a fleet car, so I would need to bring physicians with me places.
2: Okay. So they want you to be fancy.
1: So my 2014 is not going to be cutting it.
0: How long will they pay you $750 a month?
1: That is the entire time you work there. Everybody gets that amount, whether your car is paid off or not, and it also, you know, covers maintenance and insurance and whatnot. So I did some math. I can get a payment for under $300 a month. So obviously it's low, but it's still taking out debt.
0: Yeah, the risk is on you.
2: Well, I remember the heartbreaking conversation between a buddy who took an executive job that came with a car, that came with all this stuff. And when things got tight at the company, the first thing that went was car stipends.
1: That is my worry.
2: I remember that conversation because I was like, oh, dude, you should probably not work there anymore. Not because of, but just if they're going to tell you, here's what we're going to pay you, and suddenly they start taking off dollars and cents and then say, no, that was a perk. That's not a place I trust. So anyway.
0: So let's think through this for a second. So is it just you or your husband too, or?
1: My husband as well, but we have two young kids, so he's mostly home. He's bringing in maybe $700 on the side. It's not a ton.
0: Okay.
1: Both our kids are too young for preschool, so we saved on daycare.
0: Tell me about your current vehicles. What do you have right now?
1: 2014 Chevy Malibu, 2017 Hyundai Sonata.
0: 2017. Okay.
1: Two small cars, nothing crazy.
0: Uh-huh. And are they paid off, or you're still working to pay them off?
1: Yeah. Fully paid off. Neither of them are worth more than a couple grand. They both have high mileage.
0: Okay. So what I'd be looking for, what I'd be thinking about, when does this job start, by the way? When do you have to, what's the timeline here?
1: I have to accept by Friday.
0: Oh,
1: so,
0: Lordy. Well,
1: yes.
0: Let's,
1: it doesn't start until October. So I do have a little bit of time, and we do have a sinking fund for a car. It's about 3,000, just under 3,000 right now.
0: Okay.
1: So I could potentially get something. I just don't know if I can get something.
0: Here's
1: back.
0: What

0: I'd be here's what I'd be noodling around with my husband to see if we want to do this. I'd be looking. You said it's got to be a 2023. Was there a mileage thing on it, or just needed to be a 2023?
1: No mileage requirements.
0: Okay.
1: They have a small to mid size SUV. They want to be able to fit enough customers in the car, so it's like they want like four seats minimum.
0: Minimum.
1: No two seater, no coupe.
0: Yeah. Okay. So I'd be scouring the interwebs for what that is, and it can have high mileage, and you can get it at a deal. And over time, if you wanted to, and this is if you want to do this deal, then at that point, you're paying cash for something and they're paying you a stipend, $750 a month. You're not going into a car note. I in no way would go into debt or a car note to do this because they are I don't know who this company is, but I guarantee you they have millions and millions and millions and millions of dollars. And for some strange reason, they're putting $30,000 of risk on you. And that's just not okay with me. That bothers me because I'm like, you've got the money. Mm-hmm. Why are you putting the risk on little old me, right? So I certainly would not go into debt over this. But if you're thinking, hey, we can cash flow this, and for me to make $170,000 a year instead of $85,000 is a good deal, and everything else looks good, that would be my only caveat is let me go on Auto Trader or wherever I can find, and let me find something from 2023 that fits the seating requirements, that's got a ton of miles on it that I can drive for a little while, that's not costing me an arm and a leg because they're out there. And let me see, price that out and see, okay, I've already got $3,000. Can I find anything for 8 or 10?
2: Or between now and October. I'm even okay if y'all are on baby step two, if y'all want to pause and stack cash. And
1: okay. Yeah, we've pretty much paid off everything. We have like $5,000 left on credit cards. That's
2: okay.
1: We have a good chunk that we've been dropping.
2: I'm okay if y'all want to pause and just say, okay, from now, from August until October, can we put aside several grand a month? Can we get there? And I like Jay's, like finding a nice used Toyota, used Lexus, like with real high miles on it, you can get a deal.
0: Yeah. I'm looking. I've seen a couple of things on here that might be possible.
2: And have a plan that in 1 year, that car rolls over to your husband who's driving the kids around, and you'll have saved up enough to buy yourself another nice car.
1: Okay. I appreciate it. Thank you so much.
0: Yeah. There's a really cool... Go on KBB.com, and you can find the 10 best used SUVs under $10,000. And I think that's a really great place to start and just to get some answers on what you need.
2: But I want to, Jade, what you said is super important. Some actuary in a back room made the case, you know what? Let's make them hold the note. Let's make them hold the depreciating asset. Mm-hmm. It's better for us to make them go buy their own tools, and we'll give them this much dollar amount. Because we don't want to deal with it.
0: Yeah.
2: And anytime somebody says that, fine, they get to do that. But what they're saying is, you deal with it.
0: And you got to look out for you, because they're looking out for their best interest.
2: That's right.
0: You get to look out for your best interest. And in this case, certainly not taking on the debt.
2: Yeah.
0: My goodness gracious.
2: I do believe if you took October as the start date, and two people, you and your husband, got in a room and just decided, what must be true for us to come up with this dollar amount by here? Y'all can figure that out.
0: Yeah.
2: Whether that's we got to call Aunt May to come over and watch the kids because I'm going to up my work hours. He's going to work up his hours. We're going to just go bananas between now and October. We're going to go baby step two, lightning. I don't know. I'm just making something up. But, like, take debt off the table, because I think everybody on the planet would say that's a good deal. It's not that big of a deal. Plus, I'm going to get a stipend. I'm not going to think about it. But, man, I cannot get that experience out of my head.
0: No, I think what you're saying is right, and I do think that sometimes when folks are on baby step two, they get tunnel vision on being on baby step two, and I can't do anything else but pay off debt. But the truth is, if you're going through a job switch, that is a bit of a storm mode situation where we would say, hey, this is a major life change. You're relocating, you're changing your job. That is a time that we would tell you to pause the baby steps anyway to get your life. You know what I'm saying?
2: Yeah, yeah.
0: And so this makes sense. There are times, let me pull up another example. Obviously, when we talk about paying off debt, we're like, do the debt snowball method, right? List them smallest to largest. But we also say, hey, if you can get out of your car and if you can sell your vehicle today, that might not be the smallest debt. But if you can sell it to get right side up, right? So there's times where you need to look at it more critically,
2: more nuance, yeah, and creatively, yeah,
0: and go, okay, what is it that I'm actually trying to do here? I'm trying to pay off debt. It is a good deal for her to take a job for $170,000 when she's currently making $85,000.
2: Correct.
0: So if that means we have to pause for a second in order to get the dat-gum job, mm-hmm, that makes sense. Right. So that's just, I don't know. Sometimes I feel like we can get a little forced for the trees. What's that analogy?
2: Yeah, yeah. We start staring at the trees when,
0: yeah,
2: there's a forest. Yeah.
0: Yeah. So there's nothing. You're not doing the wrong thing by pausing the baby steps temporarily so that you can get this car, so that you can get the job. Get the job.

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1: Back for more. This is Network Indiana. I'm Sheriff Lewis. Severe weather returning today as hot, humid conditions fuel more thunderstorms across the state. National Weather Service Indianapolis forecaster Casey Fuson says the storms could bring all types of severe weather.
2: Most of central Indiana could see more wind and hail and still can't rule out that threat of a tornado or two forming throughout the day.
1: Fuson added that heavy rain is also a concern because the ground is already saturated. She's reminding drivers not to use overpasses as shelter when there's strong storms too. In Jennings County, a four-year-old boy is dead after a tree fell on his home during the storms Tuesday. There were no tornado warnings in the county, though several severe thunderstorm warnings were issued. A tree also fell on a home on the north side of Indianapolis, splitting the home in two. Over 300,000 Hoosiers are still without power as of this morning. Most of those folks are in northwest Indiana. In central parts of the state, Duke Energy is reporting that about 8,500 people are in the dark, while AES Indiana has around 4,500 people without power. A home explosion in Portage killing one person. Ryan Hedrick has more.
3: People who live in the Portage neighborhood say the explosion was so powerful it felt like the house lifted off the ground. The blast sent debris flying and damaged nearby homes. One person who lives nearby says someone from the family was away at the time, possibly preventing an even worse outcome. Firefighters remained on the scene for much of Tuesday, working to determine what caused the explosion. Ryan Hedrick, Network Indiana.
1: And the Indiana Fever defending home court last night, taking down the New York Liberty 106-92. Caitlin Clark had another double-double, finishing with 22 points and 10 rebounds.
4: We came out, we had fun, we shared the ball, and, you know, we played with joy and a smile on our face.
1: Kelsey Mitchell was the leading points getter with 28. The Fever will stay at home and play the Dallas Wings at Gainbridge Fieldhouse Friday night. I'm Jarrett Lewis. 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

0: Welcome back to the Ramsey Show. Let's go straight to Sharon, who's in Jacksonville, Florida. Hi, Sharon. You're on the line.
1: Hi. I have a really interesting question. I am going through a divorce after a long time, 26 years, and I'll be walking away with having to pay the equity that's in our home of $375,000.
0: Wow.
1: And so I haven't been in, had any major debt in a long time. So I'm trying to figure out if I have a balance on the current mortgage at $90,000 and it has a 1.625 interest rate.
0: Oh my gosh. What's it worth?
1: It's worth 90.
0: Okay.
1: But the new, so I was thinking about doing a cash out refi, but the new interest rates are 6.275.
2: Yep.
0: Yeah.
2: Yeah, it's the world you find yourself in. What is it about this house that you want to hang on to?
1: I mean, I've been living in here for 15 years, and I know I don't think I would want to rent.
2: Sure.
1: So it would.
0: Well, you wouldn't have to rent.
2: Yeah, if you sold it for $900, you pay off your $90, and you're down to just. I'm just going to do easy math. You're down to $800. You paid the $375, and now you've got, after realtor fees, you've got $400,000 cash to go do whatever you want.
1: Right, but then if I go buy another house, then I'm going to have to buy it at these new market rates.
0: Yes.
2: Or you go write a check for the fanciest condo in the block, and you don't have yard maintenance or house maintenance or anything like that.
0: And I want to halt real quick before we go forward, because I think that this is going to be really important to have this mindset going through this conversation. Things are going to change.
2: Yeah.
0: You're divorced now. That's a huge change. So having a changed interest rate is probably one of the smaller changes that you're going to experience, right? So I want mm-hmm. you to approach the conversation knowing that there's a lot that's going to change. Interest rates is kind of par for the course on this.
2: Or so here's another way
0: does
2: to
0: that
2: say,
0: make sense?
2: Everything in your old life is over. And so, and that's hard to metabolize, especially if you didn't ask for this divorce, if you didn't want it and it's been thrown on you, or if you did ask for it and you just wanted to keep your regular life just minus your marriage. Everything is different now. And I see a lot of folks want to hang on to their house because it's where they've lived forever. It's where the kids are. I want to try to keep a semblance of my old life while also dealing with this huge schism. And I guess what I wanted to tell you, Jay's trying to tell you, the life you had is over. And if part of your new life includes this house, great. We'll help you get there. But it is going to come at a significant cost. Things are going to be different. How do you, what is your take home income for a year?
1: Yeah, about $200,000.
2: Okay,
0: excellent.
1: After taxes, yeah.
2: So
1: excellent.
2: You're doing great financially.
1: Yeah, I can afford it.
0: Mm-hmm.
1: I haven't had debt in so long. Well, major debt. The only debt I really have is a $30,000 remaining on a vehicle loan. I know how y'all love vehicle loans, but I have $30,000 left. I got $550 in TSP, $100,000 in a Roth IRA, $96,000 in an annuity, and about $50,000 cash.
0: Wow, great job.
2: Yeah, you're doing great.
0: I really think that I think what John said is really true, and take some moments to think about that. If you end up keeping this house, you do the cash out refi, you refinance at, you know, current rates, 15-year fixed rate. Yeah, you're going to have a higher interest rate, but you're going to get to keep your house. So there's the trade-off, right? You're deciding this is worth doing that action, right? So you do that trade-off. Yeah. Or your other option is, you know what? Yeah, fresh start sounds good. I'm going to take my cash, my $375, my $400,000. Maybe I'll see if I can find something in cash that fits my needs. Maybe I will rent for a season, save up a little bit with it, and then do something in cash. Or maybe I'll use it as a down payment on what I want, right? Those are the options. All of them are a trade-off in some form or fashion, and your choice gets to truly be, which one do I want? And I think that if you can frame it like, I get to choose, that's kind of cool. It's not being forced on me. I think that's a good mindset to try to approach this.
2: I've been married 24 years, and I'm trying to put myself in your seat. I think the last thing I would want to do is walk back into that house. But that's just me. I know everybody's different, but I would want a completely clean slate if this was happening this way.
0: How long do you have?
1: Yeah.
0: How long do you have before he needs to get the $375,000 payout?
1: September 1st. So I did start the process of a cash out refi. Of course, I'm not necessarily bound to it, but man, it's just.
2: Do you want to have
1: a lot of change?
2: What basically would be a $450,000 mortgage at 6.25%?
1: Yeah, I know. That's the thing. Psychologically, just knowing that, you know, we're already down to $90,000 and can quickly pay it off and have the lowest interest rate ever and now paying 5 times.
0: I mean, that's a grief. That is something 100%. Yeah, sharing to grieve, because that's tough to internalize. Just hearing you say it, that is something that you guys probably fought together to get to build that level of wealth. And then it feels like it's kind of ripped out from under you. That, I mean, hearing you say it makes me sad for you.
2: Yeah. But if a thing you found yourself wanting or heading towards, and this was a light at the end of the tunnel, was freedom, this financial freedom versus a $900,000 house, right? Then if you want to pursue freedom, then sell the house, take the $375,000 plus some cash you have in reserves and take out a $100,000 mortgage, buy a $500,000 house and have it paid off in a year or two, right? And it's going to be a different house, and it's not going to be as big, but you can get a smaller house that's still got all the amenities on the inside for $500,000, and you're taking out a much smaller loan than 4.5. You know what I mean? You're 90 plus this 375 at a high interest rate. It just depends on what kind of life you want moving forward.
0: Yeah, Sharon, how old are you?
1: 54.
0: Here's what I would do. We're talking a lot of concepts and ideas. What I would do tonight is I would go and I would look in my area and I'd say, okay, what's it cost for my needs as they are today? What do I need? What is it that I want? Write that down on paper. What do I want in a home? And then start looking and seeing what does that cost? And then let's start putting some closer numbers to the math. Okay, if I sell this, if I get what I want for the house, after I give them the cash out, after closing, after fees, what realistically would I take home, and put some real numbers around that, and then think, okay, this annuity, I could probably take some of that $96,000 and add it to my down payment. It's not a wonderful investment anyway, so it'd be better invested in a piece of real estate. And so you've got options here. I think if you put a little bit more due diligence to the actual numbers, I think you're going to come out with what John was saying, which is how to get to that same place of peace, financial freedom that you had before. It's just going to look a little different.
2: And while you're doing that math, ask yourself, like, look at a blank sheet of paper and ask yourself, what kind of life do I want to have now? Probably the most common conversation I have with folks who are going through divorce or just on the other side of divorce is parsing through. Like I said earlier, like, I'm trying to hang on to the old life I had, drive the same cars, live in the same neighborhood, and there's something powerful about exhaling and just getting real, real sad that life is over, and now I'm in the driver's seat of what comes next. What kind of life do I actually want to have? And that's when you ask yourself the things about yard maintenance, and you may love mowing the lawn. You may love doing flowers, and so that's going to be cool. You may say, you know what? I've hated doing the lawn, and in this new life, at 54, I'm basically Control-Alt-Deleting. I don't want that. I want to do something else. And so, but it gives you space when you realize, oh, I'm trying to hang on to little shards of my old life and just saying, uh-uh. And in that process, if you say, here's the life I want to create now at 54 by myself, I got a killer income, I got lots of resources and margin, I've worked my butt off over the last 25 years to give myself this margin, and you say, no, I want this house, I love this house, I want my grandkids to come grow up in this house, then awesome, that's going to come at a cost. All, like Jade, what you said is perfect. All these decisions come with trades. And instead of making the trades from a place of weakness, make them from a place of, this is the life I want to have. And then I'm going to make trades in that direction.

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1: 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A night full of weather delays and a grand slam for Kentucky, spelling the end of the Jasper Little League season. The Cats coming up a game short of the championship matchup today. 8-5, the final score yesterday, as Team Indiana bows out. At the high school level, soccer scrimmages on tap for your Wednesday. The Forest Park Rangers, boys and girls, will take the field. Both on the road, the Lady Rangers at 6 take on Floyd Central, and for the boys, a road trip to White River Valley also at 6 o'clock. From Tuesday, out on the links, early season rivalry golf, Southridge gets the best of Forest Park. The Lady Raiders, 202-249, the final score. Lily Tavis, the medalist, with a 47. In the major leagues, an early afternoon for the St. Louis Cardinals, fresh off evening up the series with the Phillies 2-0 last night. The Cardinals, in the finale, get the Phillies at 2:15. 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For Spanish, it's 99.1 FM and 990 AM with Polo Asensio and Benji Molina. More throughout the day, we get Cincinnati at the White Sox in Chicago tonight, 7:40 Eastern Time. And for the Cubs, still on the road with the Nationals at 6:45. Two ESPN games tonight, New York and Seattle. That's at 7, 10 o'clock for Texas at the LA Angels. And the Colts are one step closer to the preseason, their first joint practice with the Patriots in Foxborough on Tuesday. Head coach Shane Steichen on the team.
2: Yeah, it was great. Obviously competitive. Obviously they played in the Super Bowl, you know, last year, so it was good to get that competition. Like I said, a lot of back and forth. Ended it with a two-minute drive there at the end. One's got some reps, two's got some reps.
1: They've got practice again today ahead of Thursday's preseason opener. Chris Norton for WITZ.
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4: 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All right, my friends, the truth is we want to hear from you guys. So go ahead and jump in the comments. If you watch the show on YouTube or on Spotify, jump in the comments and let us know what you're thinking about, what connected you to the show, what connected to you about today's show. Why can't I talk today, John? What connected with you about today's show? That's what I'm trying to say.
0: I'm a good-looking guy, and it has that effect on people.
4: What?
0: Never mind. She's like, ain't that good looking.
4: What are you saying? No, I know what you're talking about. Okay, yeah, get in the comments. We want to hear, but don't be mean. I see what some of y'all are writing in these comments. I'm not going to name any names, but I know who the trolls are. Just letting you know. Okay, let's go to Caleb, who's in St. Louis, Missouri. What's up, Caleb?
5: Hey, good morning or good afternoon, guys. It's a pleasure being on the show. I'll get right to my point. I make $95,000 a year. I'm working 13, 14, 15 sometimes hours a day to try and get my family out of $60,000 of debt. That's credit cards and just poor management on my part. And my wife and I are about to expect our sixth child, and we're want to have seven total.
4: Holy smokes! Six. Wow.
5: Yeah. Okay. Yeah, backstory, 10 years ago, I was single, and a guy who I knew from my church called me and said, hey, I got this daughter. I think you guys would hit it off, and I want you guys to marry and have a bunch of kids. And 10 years later, here we are. So my question for you guys is, I'm trying to knock out my debt so I can start building my wealth. And my question is, can I and my wife, by the time we're retired, I'm 40, she's 32, be millionaires following your principles? I want to knock it out of the park like Albert Pujols hit one off of Brad Lidge. John will know what I'm talking about. That.
4: Why you
0: gotta
4: Who
0: bring
4: are
0: that,
4: these hey, people?
0: Why you got to bring that up? Why have to talk about that? Oh, because you're from St. Louis.
5: I'm from St. Louis, man. Come on.
0: I hope that felt
5: Houston
0: good.
5: Astros.
0: I remember Astros. That home run, and that ball hasn't landed yet. He hit that ball so far. Golly.
5: And it's okay to admit, did you cry that day? Did that happen?
0: All right, let's get to no, you can't be a millionaire. You've ruined it. Conversation over. I'm just kidding. I'm totally kidding.
4: Okay, so let's run it back a little bit. So just to make sure I heard you right, $95,000 a year is what you're making. Obviously, your wife is home with these beautiful babies, and you've got $60,000 in debt. Have you done the calculation? When are you going to be debt-free based on today's numbers?
5: So I was debt.
4: Uh-oh.
5: First of this year. Oh, I'm sorry. Can you hear me, guys?
4: Yep. First of this year?
5: Yeah, the first of this year I was at $60,000. I'm down now to $25,000 in debt. I'm hoping to knock it out by Christmas.
4: Oh, so, you're already down to $25,000. Okay, so congrats. Christmas Day. Wow. Christmas Day, you're done. I love that for you. And then how long do you think it'll take you to save up 3 to 6 months? How much is 3 to 6 months for you?
5: $20,000.
4: Oh, no, Caleb. Get somewhere where we can hear you clearly.
0: There you go. Now you're back.
5: Okay, sorry, guys. I'm not moving.
4: That's all right.
5: Yeah, I would say it's probably going to take after Christmas, probably about 3 to 4 months to get my 6 months of income saved.
4: Okay, good. And so then from there on, I mean, you know how this goes. We start baby step 4, which is you investing 15% of your gross income. Do you guys have any money in retirement at this point?
5: Yeah.
4: No. What was it?
5: No, we do not.
4: Okay, so let's pretend that at, let's see, that would put you at 41?
5: Yes.
4: So let's pretend at age 41, you start investing. And you invest 15%, so around $1,100, I calculated $1,187 a month. And let's give that 20 years to grow. So if you were to do that with nothing currently saved, you'd have $1,000,000 in 20 years if you have it invested well the way that we teach, okay? So that answers your question, but there's also part of this, we believe that a big part of building wealth also is in your personal residence. Are you guys buyers or renters, or how do you live right now?
5: We have a paid off home.
4: You have a paid off home?
5: Yes.
0: How'd that work out?
4: Moly.
5: My father-in-law generously gave us a house at our wedding.
4: So he was like, wow, that's crazy.
0: So it's y'all, you and your wife could sell that house today and all proceeds would go to you?
5: That's correct, yes.
0: How much is this house worth?
5: We had it appraised, it's between $600,000 and $650,000.
4: Okay.
0: Yes.
4: So that's the answer to your question, Caleb. You can be millionaires if you keep doing what you're doing now. You're walking the baby steps. If you keep doing this and then you start investing the way you teach, the way we teach, you will have over $1,000,000 plus your personal residence. It's going to be over $1,000,000. And again, that's if nothing changes. That's at the bare minimum. The truth is you're going to go through life. You're going to earn more money. At some point, some of these kids are going to get out of the house. Maybe your wife will pick up some work. This is the worst possible scenario is you earn $1,000,000 at this income. So, you know, it's going to be above and beyond that.
0: It's awesome. And because Caleb, you started this fight, I'm going to finish it currently. The Astros are in first place, and the Cardinals are in third place in their respective divisions. So just need to say that out loud.
4: Is this the baseball?
0: This is baseball.
4: Okay. I love it. Somebody knows what we're talking about. It's not me.
0: Call me talking about that Brad Lidge home run.
4: All right. Let's go to James in Atlanta, Georgia, which is, I do know this, home of the Atlanta Braves. All right, James, you're on the line. Help us out, buddy.
6: Hey there. How are you guys?
4: Doing good. How can we help?
6: So my wife is going to be going to dental school in the summer of 2028. We start the application process in June of 2027. We're currently on a get out of debt journey. We started this year. I've been listening to you guys since March. We paid off about $18,000 in debt.
4: What's that?
6: And we want to know if we can go to dental school without taking out student loans?
0: So the answer is maybe, but I want to frame your question up, okay? I want to reframe it. The way you stated this is happening in this particular time frame. And I want you to think about not, because that's going to get you in trouble. Because that's then it has to happen. So the cheapest public in-state tuition is manageable, and especially if you have a year or 2 year runway. But if you say we're going to dental school, she's going to dental school in this time, that's when people end up in for-profit schools. They end up in the most expensive private schools because that's all they got into or whatever. So it's first saying if we can afford it, we're going to go in this time frame, and that sets a fire underneath you. And yes, depending on what schools you go to, there are public schools, and I mean, they vacillate so greatly in cost, but I'd be looking for what's the most reasonably priced for public school that we can get into, especially in-state. If you have to start going paying out-of-state tuition, man, they'll kill you on that. If you go to a fancy private schools, that can get you underwater real quick. And if you start going into the for-profit schools, man, that can be a nightmare.
6: So the only in-state school currently is in Augusta, Georgia, and it's $109,000 for approximately for 4 years.
0: Okay.
6: And then in surrounding states, it ranges from $250 to $350.
0: It's $109 for 4 years. It's $109 every year, or that's the total?
6: $109 for the 4 years. The
4: okay.
6: In-state tuition there is $27,000, but if you guys have, from the research I've done, It can be pretty hard to get into dental school, and most people apply to many and get accepted into few.
0: And that's the challenge you're going to run up against. And y'all just have to decide now what our principles are. $25,000, $27,000 a year is, I think, a great deal for dental school.
4: I think so, too.
0: But that means you're going to have to live like freshmen in college, and you're going to cash flow this thing. And we're not going to look at it as $109,000 over 4 years. We're going to look at it as $27,000 a year. And what can we cut? What can we add? You're going to work other jobs. Y'all are going to save up money between now and then. Like, all that's very, very doable. And I wouldn't blink twice about somebody spending $27,000 on dental school. That's great, man. But if you don't have it,
6: yeah.
0: You don't have it. And I do get you described the exact trap I've just sat with students in all sorts of medical helping professions over the years. They're so desperate to get in that they end up getting in a place that they just simply can't afford.
4: Yeah, that's a really good point. I think the two caveats here is I would make sure the debt is paid off first.
0: Yes.
4: Because that's the only way you're going to have the margin to be able to really save up the $2,200 or whatever it is every month to pay for this. And the other thing is, yeah, what is your job? What are you doing? Because while she's in school, she ain't working.
0: Right.
4: So that means you're going to have to bring in enough money to float the boat and pay for tuition, which I think you can do. You just have to be very intentional.

0: If you want to win with money in 2026, you can't keep living normal. Normal's broke. 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
2: With your WITZ News, I'm your news director, Blake Burris, reporting. The Jasper Board of Public Works and Safety has received the Jasper Police Department's July report, which included a busy month for officers and a significant commitment to Straßenfest. Jasper Police Chief Chad Dick says officers and traffic safety auxiliary personnel worked a combined 463 hours during Straßenfest from Thursday through Sunday. About 340 of those hours were covered by the City of Jasper, with the remaining hours funded by the Straßenfest Committee. During July, the department handled 1,354 calls for service, responded to 48 crashes, they issued 322 traffic warnings and 59 citations, while making 67 arrests. About one-third of those arrests were drug-related, with other arrests involving OWI and domestic battery cases. Parking enforcement also issued 66 tickets. Dick also highlighted the work the department's school resource officers during the summer. SROs help detectives work through about 95% of the evidence room backlog while also attending training, inspecting school buses, preparing for safe evac procedures, and giving safety presentations. Jasper detectives had a very busy month. They helped break up a multi-state organized retail theft ring, recovering more than $10,000 in merchandise and making two arrests. Detectives also assisted in the seizure of about $40,000 worth of a Schedule I controlled substance and helped Massachusetts authorities with a child sexual abuse case. In all, detectives made 5 arrests and conducted 14 interviews during the month of July. The Jasper Dispatch Center handled 2,189 calls for service, representing nearly 47% of all calls handled in DuBois County. The department is also looking to hire more part-time dispatchers. The board approved beginning the hiring process after one part-time dispatcher resigned and 2 others are expected to leave soon. Chief Dick says the department is fully staffed with full-time dispatchers, but part-time employees are important for providing a second dispatcher during busy periods, particularly on the weekends. The board also approved an October 3rd Oktoberfest veteran outreach event in downtown, featuring food trucks, a car show, live music, along with connections to mental health resources and veteran benefits. And the board also accepted the resignation of Jasper volunteer firefighter Chase Spears, effective August 31st. Spears is moving outside the department's residency area. The fire department currently has 33 members and is already accepting applications for new firefighters. The Jasper RC Flyers held their annual Fun Fly Saturday, bringing about 65 pilots, spectators, friends, and family members to the club's flying field this past Saturday. The event is a tradition that's been going on for the last 20 years, giving RC pilots from around the region a chance to get together and enjoy their hobby. This year, 25 pilots registered, with participants traveling from Owensboro, Evansville, Henderson, Washington, and Bloomington. The day included open flying, a streamer combat flight, and a candy drop for the children. New pilots also had the chance to try flying through the club's Buddy Box system, which allows an experienced pilot to safely share control of an aircraft. The Jasper RC Flyers also provide flight training every Tuesday evening at 5:30 p.m. weather permitting. More information is available at jasperrcflyers.org. Deaconess Memorial Medical Center has announced that Megan Hunt, a licensed practical nurse on the medical unit, as its latest recipient of the Daisy Award. Hunt was recognized for her dedication and compassionate care of patients. In her nomination, a family member described Hunt as a nurse who cares for patients with both skill and heart and praised her for being an advocate for patients while bringing peace to them and their families. The Daisy Award is an international program that recognizes nurses for extraordinary clinical skills and compassionate care. Deaconess Memorial Medical Center presents the award to one of its nurses each quarter. To learn more about the Daisy Award or to nominate a nurse, you can visit deaconess.com. With WITZ News, I'm your news director, Blake Burris, reporting.
3: No heat advisory as of right now, but a flood watch is in effect for today until 8 o'clock tomorrow morning. You were listening with Lauren for today's Southern Indiana weather forecast. For today, Wednesday, August 12th, mostly sunny skies expected with chances of showers and thunderstorms, with some of them being severe throughout the day, with a high near 92 degrees and heat index values as high as 102. Tonight, more showers and thunderstorms are likely overnight with a low around 73. Tomorrow, Thursday, August 13th, partly sunny skies expected with slight chances of showers and thunderstorms in the morning, a high near 91 degrees tomorrow and heat index values as high as 103. Tomorrow night, partly cloudy skies with slight chances of showers overnight and a low around 76. Friday, August 14th, mostly sunny skies expected with a high near 93. Friday night, partly cloudy skies expected with a low around 75. And Saturday, August 15th, sunny and hot with a high near 95. 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
4: Hi, thanks for taking my call, guys.
3: Faux show. How can we help?
4: So me and my fiance just started step two within the last month. We have a total of around $225,000 of consumer debt before a mortgage. And I had actually just got a new car like a month before. And then once I started the program, I'm like, that was a bad idea. So my question is, I have my vehicle. Yeah. My vehicle, I owe about $29,700. My fiance actually has a lease and he has a year left. And we also have his motorcycle, that he owes about $13,500 on. And I think it's only worth about, $9,500. So we have negative on all of them. We obviously have negative on mine since it's brand new. And his has about $7,000 or $8,000 in negative since it's a lease and we've only had it 2 years. So my question is, how would we go about selling them to get used ones with the negative? And like, how would we go about that? Without?
5: So could I? I'm going to come out swinging here, but I'm going to tell you what I would tell my older sister if she was asking me the same question. Mm-hmm. I would tell you what I would tell my closest friends in the world. Okay. And I only say this because I would not have a job if everyone's plans always worked out. So please don't refer to y'all's debt and what we owe until you are legally married and you have a legal process for unwinding it. The number of times I've heard dating couples or cohabitating couples or even engaged couples start paying each other's debts off, and then they break up. And I know you're like, no, that would never be us. I'm just telling you over and over, untangling that nightmare, or people saying, I paid off 20 grand of her whatever, and then she broke up with me. And there's no recourse for that. You get what I'm saying? And so what I would challenge you on is y'all run this plan. Y'all are engaged. Hopefully y'all are going to get married soon. But y'all run this program in parallel, dealing with your own, what you make, what your life costs, what you owe, and handle it that way. And then the day he puts a ring on your finger and you want on his, now there's a way to legally separate this without it being a nightmare. It'll be a nightmare still, but you get what I'm saying?
4: Yeah, I get what you're saying, but we've had our finances combined for a while now.
5: I know, but that's not great. That puts you in a very vulnerable position.
4: Okay.
5: So how much money do you make every year?
4: Well, just me or combined with us combined?
5: Just tell me about you first.
4: Just me, about $55,000.
5: $55,000. And what if you had to take all of the debts that you have, what would they be?
4: Oh, I'd have to add them all up.
3: Well, we know his lease wouldn't be part of it, and his motorcycle wouldn't be part of it. So you'd have the $29,000 car.
4: We have an equity loan on our house together, too.
3: A what?
4: We have an equity loan on our house.
3: Oh, boy. Whose name is the house in?
4: It's in his, but I'm on the deed.
3: But the mortgage is in his name?
4: Yes.
3: Okay, then it's his debt.
5: You're in such a vulnerable position, Kristen.
3: So let's keep it 100 right here. So the truth is, all the debt's really in his name except for the $29,000 car, which is yours. That's the truth. Those are the facts.
4: I have some student loans and a few credit cards.
3: Okay, tell me about your student loan. Okay, tell me your student loans, your credit card, and your 401k loan amount.

0: My student loans, I have about $28,000.
1: Okay.
0: My 401k loan, I have about $3,300.
1: Ooh, okay.
0: Yeah, and then I have
1: credit card.
0: A couple small credit cards that I still need to pay off.
1: What are those?
0: About $300, $375 for one, $900 for another,
1: uh-huh.
0: and then $2,200 on another one.
1: Okay, so let's, for the purpose of this exercise, because, I mean, if we were sitting right now at coffee talking face-to-face, I'd tell you the exact same thing.
0: Mm-hmm.
1: You do not need to put a dime of your money towards this person's debt. You need to focus on paying off your debt, because that is the financially fair thing to do, and legally it's the thing that serves you best in this situation. Okay, so mm-hmm. you make $55,000 a year, good on you. Let's list these debts from smallest to largest. That's what I do. I would start with the smallest one for $375. I'd make minimum payments on everything, but I'd throw all of your extra income towards that smallest debt. Doing that is called the debt snowball. That's how I paid off, you know, $460,000 with my husband. It definitely works.
0: Mm-hmm.
1: The problem that I see you running into is you guys probably have some sort of split where, I don't know what it is. I'm guessing you pay part of the mortgage, which makes sense because you live there. But is there something else aside from housing expenses that you're giving him money for?
0: No, we just combine everything. We just combine our incomes, go in the same bank, and we just pay the bills.
2: Okay. How much does he make?
0: A total of 135, about 80.
1: Okay, he makes about 80. So the tough part is I want to help you as best as I can, but you called a show that really has a clear point of view on this. And our clear point of view is what John stated before. I'm not going to say it again, but that's the truth. And so I can't give you advice based off something I wouldn't do myself. I would not be a congruent human being if I did that. So I have to tell you what I would do, which is I'd separate my money.
2: Yeah.
1: And I'd say, we're not married. Okay. Our relationship isn't committed, therefore our money doesn't have to be committed. And it's no shade, but I have to protect myself to a certain degree. And I'd do it like that.
2: Yeah.
0: So how would I go about with my vehicle then? Like, with getting out of it and getting something cheaper?
1: Yeah.
0: Like,
1: so what'd you say
0: it
1: was worth?
0: Getting a personal loan?
1: No, what'd you
0: Mike, I have an offer for like 25.7,
1: oh.
0: So that puts me at 3,700 in negative.
1: Okay, yeah, I would do that. I would go down, if you can get I don't know, do you have any cash saved?
0: No.
1: Okay.
0: Just the emergency fund.
1: How quickly could you get 3,700? How quickly could you save
0: it? I'd say a couple months.
1: The offer might be gone
0: then
1: by
0: then.
1: If you wanted to, you could go.
0: Yeah,
1: what you could do, you could go to the credit union or you could get a loan for the difference. And then you're going to need something to drive,
0: mm-hmm.
1: right? So maybe I'd get a loan for the 37 plus maybe another 5,000. So 8,700.
2: You're nicer. I was going to say 2,500.
1: Yeah, look for you're looking for a beater is the point that John is making. This is just
0: okay.
1: something to get you from point A to B. It's temporary, okay? So don't get hung up on the fact that you're driving a $3,000 car. It's just temporary. And then now you've freed up your car note, right? So how much is your car note?
0: About $513.
1: So you freed up the $513. Of course, you're going to have to pay a little bit for the loan that you got from the credit union or for whatever, but mostly you've freed up most of that cash, and that's going to go towards your debt snowball, paying off these credit cards as quickly as possible. Then next, you'll move on to the 401k loan. Then next, you'll move on to the student loans and do those smallest to largest as well. But the key is smallest to largest, and you're going to work extra hours. You know, if you can pick up overtime in some way, if you can do a side hustle.
0: Yeah, I have been.
1: Perfect.
2: Awesome.
1: Most people do this in 18 months, right? That's the goal. 18 months or less, and they do that by getting very uncomfortable, doing things they've never done before, working jobs they've never worked before, selling things that they thought they loved, right? All of these things
2: are
1: part of it.
2: Your fiance is going to sell that motorcycle and take out a loan for the difference for that $4,000.
1: Yeah,
2: right?
1: Absolutely. And I would encourage him to do that. I would start working this plan and let him see all of the progress that you're making and him go, oh, that looks good. I want to do that too. And you have the ability to influence this person. You can't change a person, but you can influence them with your behavior. And I think you have a really good opportunity to do that.
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5: What to do during a serious storm. 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I'm Jarrett Lewis. Severe storms can develop quickly, and driving through a downpour can be dangerous. Ryan Hedrick explains what the move is while in heavy rain.
6: The first thing you need to know is never pull under an overpass during heavy rain.
7: Because then that blocks traffic behind you, and then also kind of it becomes a wind tunnel under the overpass.
6: National Weather Service forecaster Casey Fuson says if the rain is blinding,
7: turn your flashers on if you have to pull over on the side of the road, but still not under an overpass.
6: Fuson says instead take the nearest exit and get off the highway if conditions become too difficult to drive safely. Ryan Hedrick, Network Indiana.
5: The Jennings County Sheriff's Office confirming that a four-year-old was killed on Tuesday when a tree fell on a house in Geneva Township. No tornado warnings were observed in Jennings County as strong storms moved across the state, though several severe thunderstorm warnings were issued in Jennings and surrounding counties. A tree also fell on a home on Indy's north side during the storms. As of this morning, there are over 300,000 Hoosiers that are still without power. Most of those people are in northwest Indiana, like Lake and Porter counties. The average price of gas in Indiana for today at $3.51 a gallon, says AAA. That's down a few cents from Tuesday. The nationwide average is $4.03. And before the Indiana Fever's game Tuesday night at Gainbridge Fieldhouse, Fever head coach Stephanie White addressing the criticism over her handling of the hard foul committed by Dejanay Carrington on Sophie Cunningham during Sunday's contest.
8: Grace will win, humility will win, and kindness will win. I stand by them. I will always stand by them. Everybody else can go to hell.
5: White said she did not clearly see the play as it happened, but rejected the idea that she does not support her players. She was booed during the game. According to Cunningham and Caitlin Clark, who both spoke to the media afterwards, the game ended up being a 106-92 victory for the Fever against the New York Liberty. They will remain at home and play the Dallas Wings on Friday. I'm Jarrett Lewis. 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
2: 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Maria writes, my spouse and I are debt free and have a fully funded emergency fund. We're saving for a down payment on our first home. We tithe through our local church, but the church often presents causes where they ask members to help meet the needs of others. It feels selfish not to participate in these requests when our family needs are easily met and our savings goal could be pushed out a few weeks or months to help make a true difference in someone else's life. How do we balance wanting to help and feeling guilty when we choose not to participate?
1: Ooh, well, I mean, John, let me just say, guilt and generosity, guilt and giving cannot go hand in hand.
2: Ooh, I like
1: let
2: that.
1: Let me phrase it like that. You're supposed to give out of a cheerful heart, and I don't think you can be cheerful and guilty at the same time.
2: Let me say this in a gross way. If you feel guilty and so you give, you're actually using the person who needs your help to make you feel better.
1: Yeah.
2: And that makes you the parasite
1: yes.
2: in that exchange, right?
1: Because it's like, I need this for me.
2: I need this I need to be okay.
1: Mm-hmm.
2: So I've got it. Yes, you're exactly
1: Ooh,
2: right.
1: That's a good word. And then, I mean, yeah, you can go with the scripture, like you should be not giving under compulsion and the Lord loves a cheerful giver and all that kind of stuff. But the bigger part is how you feel about it. And you giving is not, I've heard Dave say this, and I'll try to say it in my own words. Whether or not you gave to that one thing is not moving the needle on how God feels about you.
2: Mm.
1: You know what I'm saying?
2: Mm.
1: And I think that that's the biggest part of this, because the guilt is, oh, there's this expectation, I should have done this, and if I don't do this, then maybe it's that. And it's just like, hey, what if you just set aside an amount that you and your spouse agree on and say, above and beyond our tithe, we have this line item on our budget, and we spend it when those needs arise. And if there's not a need this month, we spend it on outrageous tipping. And if it's not tipping this month, then we buy backpacks for back to school. And this is just a line item of extra giving that we plan for on our budget. We know that it's just enough that we can afford it, but it also gives us a little bit of tinge, right? Like you feel it a little bit. And this is what God has laid on our heart to do. And we feel great doing that. I think that that's the way giving is supposed to feel. It shouldn't feel like, oh, pastor said something from across the stage. Okay, like, listen, like, it shouldn't feel like that. And then if I don't do it because this was the month we were supposed to, I don't know, take that vacation, now I feel guilty the whole time I'm on the vacation. I just don't think that's the intention of, I personally don't feel like that's the way it's supposed to feel. I feel like you should go, I'm happy to help. And I planned to do so.
2: Yeah.
1: And I do think that there's some spontaneity sometimes where it's like, you know what? I wasn't planning on doing this, but it like this just hit. Like, let's do it.
2: Yeah.
1: I think those times come too. But
2: and also,
1: guilt is not the ticket.
2: This is a deeper conversation probably for another time. But if you're tithing every month to your local church and every week they're circling back up and be like, hey, we don't have enough here.
1: Yeah.
2: Get involved in the budget process.
1: Oh,
2: do we need new instruments for everybody? Do we need
1: That's interesting, yeah.
2: new I don't know, whatever.
1: That could be easier said. That could be easier said than done.
20: I know.
2: But like, if it comes down to a trust issue with how's my tithe being stewarded?
1: Well, then that's another question.
2: Then have a bigger conversation. And I'd rather see a church with with fewer fog lights or whatever, and more like I want the church to create a fund that is constantly building because we have these recurring needs of our members. I love that.
1: Mm-hmm.
2: Let's have that. Yeah. So it comes up every time. But by the way, every one of us has feelings. We feel guilty.
1: Sure. Yes.
2: And then as adults, this is what emotional maturity is. I have this feeling and then I'm gonna go do the next right thing. And if the next right thing is me and my husband agreed on, here's our vision for our life. And by the way, an anchored family who's got an extra bedroom. I've had college students living with us all summer. Like, you can do a lot of good with that too, right? Mm-hmm. And so let's make this commitment. I have this feeling. I feel sad. I feel guilty, whatever. Now I'm going to go do the next right mm-hmm, thing, mm-hmm. right? So don't be trapped in this. I feel this way, so I have to just mindlessly respond and react. Have an anchored set of values and have a plan that you and your husband agree on and then move forward.
1: Yep, I like that. Hopefully we helped on that one. All right, next we've got Holden, who's in Orlando, Florida. What's up, Holden? How can we help?
21: Hey, guys. Thank you for taking my call. So I am 27 years old, saved up about $40,000, just got married about 2 months ago. Combined, we make about $120,000 to $130,000. Looking into buying a multifamily home. I've been kind of set on that from a mentor, kind of mentoring me in that. Kind of having the fear of like, do I do this if the numbers make sense, and just kind of deciding what I can afford, or do I kind of buy a cheap home and kind of save and continue to save and go from there?
1: Can I ask you a question?
21: Yes.
1: Would you do what the mentor says even if you can't afford it, just because he said to do it?
21: No.
1: Okay, no. That's all I need to know. Now I know we can help you. All right. So you've got $40,000 saved, you're newlywed, and you guys' combined income is $20,000. No debt. Have you guys bought a home for yourself yet?
21: No, our combined is about $120,000 to $130,000. We are living with my parents currently rent free. They are Christians. We are Christians. They were very welcoming. Like, you guys can come stay here for as long as you need to get on your feet, save, whatever.
1: Okay.
21: Obviously, there is tensions with being newly married, living in the same home.
1: I bet there is.
21: Just kind of needing space. So I'm trying to tread lightly on that and not wait too long, but not also.
1: Well, what are you waiting for? Like, what's the purpose? I'm looking at two people who have awesome incomes. They've got money saved. Yeah. Why in the heck are you living with your parents?
21: I think it's just because it's free. The numbers make sense and like investing in the right property. I think that's really
1: okay. Here's what I want to challenge you on. I think that you're trading one really important thing for something that's not nearly as important. You're sitting here telling me I got a newlywed wife. My wife's hot. And I'm living in my parents' house, and I can't be a newlywed the way I want to be because I'm trading it for investment property that is far out in the future.
2: So imagine your new kitchen table. I want you to set a seat for your wife. I want you to set a seat for your mom and dad. And I also want you to set a seat for this investor, this mentor of yours.
21: Yeah.
2: And all those other voices are speaking into this marriage that you've created with your wife.
21: Yeah.
2: I don't like people thinking of their first home as an investment property.
21: Okay.
2: I was that guy and I was this, I'm going to move to this house, move that. And I remember one of the wisest financial minds I've ever known said, hey, Deloney, get your wife a home.
1: Get your wife a home.
2: And that, for whatever, it clicked. It's like, oh, this isn't an investment vehicle. This is a home.
1: It's our life.
2: It's our life.
1: And by the way, get your wife a home could be you renting a home.
2: Yes,
1: you renting an apartment. You guys, you've started your life together. And now this would be a totally, if you had called me and said, man, we've got $120,000 in debt and I only make $40,000. And my parents said we could live there for, you know, a few months for free. That feels a little different, I'm not going to lie, but you've got money and you've got income and now you've got a brand new wife. Go into an apartment and have your space and start out your marriage in a place where you guys can have your privacy, you can have your conversations, there's room for you to argue, there's room for you to have all of the things that are part of a new marriage and enjoy
2: oh,
1: that.
2: Yeah.
1: Do you know what I'm saying? And all of that is absolutely. You guys building that together, and you're so young that you have the time to build that together. You don't have to sacrifice. If you don't have to sacrifice to this level, man, don't do it.
2: Don't. What has your mentor told you're going to gain from buying a multifamily property?
21: I think it's just like the long-term, like, wealth that you can build with it. And I've always had like that kind of entrepreneur mindset, and I felt that this was a way that I can get into that. And I just didn't want to, you know, make a mistake on just going and buying some home.
2: It won't be a mistake.
21: That was just my only.
2: It won't be a mistake.
21: Yeah, okay.
2: And become a relational entrepreneur. Build something amazing with your wife. Y'all co-create something awesome. Y'all get to build the marriage you want, dude. Go build that one.
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4: Dave Ramsey here. 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
0: 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A night full of weather delays and a grand slam for Kentucky, spelling the end of the Jasper Little League season. The Cats coming up a game short of the championship matchup today. 8-5, the final score yesterday, as Team Indiana bows out. At the high school level, soccer scrimmages on tap for your Wednesday. The Forest Park Rangers, boys and girls, will take the field. Both on the road, the Lady Rangers at 6 take on at Floyd Central, and for the boys, a road trip to White River Valley also at 6 o'clock. From Tuesday out on the links, early season rivalry golf, Southridge gets the best of Forest Park. The Lady Raiders 202-249, the final score. Lily Tavis, the medalist, with a 47. In the major leagues, an early afternoon for the St. Louis Cardinals. Fresh off evening up the series with the Phillies 2-0 last night. The Cardinals in the finale get the Phillies at 2:15. 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More throughout the day, we get Cincinnati at the White Sox in Chicago tonight, 7:40 Eastern Time. And for the Cubs, still on the road with the Nationals at 6:45. Two ESPN games tonight, New York and Seattle. That's at 7, 10 o'clock for Texas at the LA Angels. And the Colts are one step closer to the preseason, their first joint practice with the Patriots in Foxborough on Tuesday. Head coach Shane Steichen on the team.
20: Yeah, it was great. Obviously competitive. Obviously they played in the Super Bowl, you know, last year, so it was good to get that competition. Like I said, a lot of back and forth. You know, ended it with the two-minute drive there at the end. One's got some reps, two's got some reps.
0: They've got practice again today ahead of Thursday's preseason opener. Chris Norton for WITZ.
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1: All right, your Ramsey Show scripture and quote of the day, Romans 12:12. Rejoice in hope. Be patient in tribulation. Be constant in prayer. Albert Einstein said, It's not that I'm so smart. It's just that I stay with problems longer. All right. I dig it.
2: He's also pretty smart.
1: Yeah.
6: Yeah.
1: Let's just...
2: He's Einstein. That.
1: Yeah. All right. Caleb is in Colorado Springs, Colorado. Hey, Caleb. How can we help?
7: Hey, you guys. Hey, thanks for taking my call today.
1: You bet.
2: What's up?
7: Okay. My wife and I have been married about 4 years. I'm 25. She's about to turn 23 here in a couple days. Anyway, we've been farming for about 5 years. I'm actually fifth generation on our family farm here. Currently living in, we're like the third family to live in this home that's been our third generation in the family. Anyway.
1: Got it.
7: So we are kind of stuck with a hard decision to make. We made the decision this year, within the last couple of weeks, actually, we're going to, liquidate and sell our farm. That's not our family farm, but it's my wife and I's farm. We've been at it for about 5 years and decided that this just isn't working. The overwhelming debt load of farming is just absolutely atrocious.
8: Yeah.
7: Not something that I would really, I don't know. I'm much more interested in, helping out my, dad and family. His health's not been good the last year or two. And so much more interested in helping him out as I can. And so anyway, we're faced with a decision. At the end of this, sale here in a few months, we're working on kind of closing things up. We're going to be left with, after we pay off all of our debt, we're going to be left with about a net $360 before taxes. But as you guys probably know, we're going to be stuck with a pretty substantial tax bill. That's probably looking at about $260 right now.
2: Why is that capital gains tax?
7: Yes, sir. Yeah. Yep, capital gains, as well as depreciation on assets. So, okay. You know, we've got center pivots and tractors and all that different stuff that'll all be. Yeah, so all of that depreciation, we made the mistake of fully depreciating out at the very beginning, you know, just in case. And so, you know, got to pay that back. Yeah. So the decision really, and this is the most basic part of the question, is I could either pay the $260 up front and walk away with $100,000 just free and clear cash, basically for my wife and I to completely restart our lives. We just had a little boy about a year and a half ago. But we, you know, to restart our completely, you know, from ground zero. Or the tax accountant said that we could reinvest $180,000 into assets that would, in my mind, be productive and, you know, my living. And then, you know, that cuts that tax bill back down to about half, 180 taxes, 180 investment. And then I guess I would have something to show for it, I guess, quote unquote.
2: Well, you have $100,000 to show for it, but you would have $0 to go start your new life with.
7: Yeah. The 100,000 that would be, I guess the tax accountant said it would be free and clear.
2: Yeah, but do you get what I'm saying? You would have $180,000 tied up in potential assets, right? I mean, and you would hope you're gambling, right? Like you hope that pays off. And but you would have $0 in cash to go start this new life with. You still find yourself, you and your wife and your baby still find yourselves at we're taking a new path.
7: Yep. Yeah, exactly. And you know, if we went the 100,000 route, we're probably not looking at sticking around. We're probably going to move, out of state to somewhere with a little bit more reasonable living costs and things like that, just to stretch the dollar, as well as if we're going to start over, we're basically going to say we're going to clean slate this thing, completely. And if not, if we reinvest, the decision would be find some equipment that would make a living here at, you know, at home on this fifth generation farm that, you know, we're blessed and downright privileged to live in, to be honest with
2: you. But then you're tangled up in family business now.
1: I think
7: you've
1: got
7: that one about 2 years ago.
2: Yeah. And it hasn't rained in Colorado Springs in what, 10 years now? I mean,
7: yeah, Tell me about that. That's for sure.
2: Yeah, it's
7: hardly
2: a tough
7: all year long.
2: If you told me, hey, I'm going to go for something 5 years ago, and it doesn't work as you thought it was going to work, and you are able to exit, and someone writes you a $100,000 check.
7: Yep.
2: I don't know. I'm sure your tax accountant's got it all figured out, but I'm just saying, from a guy who's got two kids and a wife, and I'm desperately always seeking to solve for peace.
7: Right.
2: That's for me. What do you think, Jake?
1: I think that you need to solve the problem of what you're going to do next without thinking of it through that lens, because otherwise the tail could wag the dog and you could end up doing something that maybe doesn't make sense in order to reinvest this money. And I haven't heard you say, here's what we did this farm, it didn't work, here's what round two is, from a career standpoint.
7: Right.
1: Is this you going to another location and farming that land? Is this you, like, what is it? What's it look like when you move away from this and make this sale? What's your life after that?
7: So that would definitely pose an option, I guess. If we went somewhere else, we do own this house free and clear. It's worth about $430,000, at least appraisal price.
1: Okay.
7: It's free and clear, with or without the farm.
1: So you'll take that money.
7: We'll have and so we'll be able to take that forward as well as the $100,000. I don't know what the taxes would be on that house sale, because we bought it a couple years ago.
2: Yeah, I think you have $500,000.
1: Yeah, you'll be fine.
2: You'll be able to
1: take that and load it into the next house. So the question is, what are you doing for work, is what I'm saying. What do you envision yourself doing?
7: And that right there is the million-dollar question right there, because I've been self-employed. We went straight, both of us went from high school into a state leadership position and then met each other and got married.
1: Yeah.
7: So neither of us went to school. Neither of us did anything like that. Just went into my wife as a homemaker. She has a job on the side that brings home, about $500 a month.
1: But
7: and
1: do, you see, do you see my point, Caleb, is if you say, I'm going to reinvest this money into new equipment to do what? You haven't even decided what you're doing yet. So I think that.
2: Oh, it would go on the family farm, and he's going to hope Cousin Willie's greasing the axles when he's supposed to. Like, dude, I wouldn't be involved at that. If you said, I want to go work full time on this family farm and they're going to pay me $100,000 a year, and I made that number up, they're going to pay me and I want to be a farmer still, but I'm going to farm their land.
7: Yeah.
2: Maybe.
7: Well, I'll tell you, that is the dream, of course. That is the dream, and that's why we started out that way. But quite frankly, the family farm can't afford, they can barely afford to pay the person that's
1: running. Well, that's what I was going to say. What's the difference between this farm and the farm?
2: Yeah. It doesn't work, brother. Yeah, and
7: Yeah.
2: I mean, and you're a tax accountant. Sounds like, I mean, they're 100 times smarter than I am, and they're probably trying to give you, here's a path you can take to not do this in the short term.
7: Sure.
2: I'd rather see you.
7: So let me ask you one last question about this then, because I kind of agree with you, and that's kind of been my hunch, is the $100,000. It's safer, but not only safer, it's more peaceful. Let me ask you this. So a year and a half ago, 2 years ago, I guess, right before my son was born, I had made a poor decision to go into business with some other family that ended up going under and really destroyed relationships, also carried forward a bunch of debt we carried forward. I mean, it was really a painful thing.
2: Okay.
7: Anyway, in the aftermath, we were forced to make the decision to sell all but three of the cows that my wife brought into our marriage.
1: Caleb,
7: she worked literally since middle school.
1: Caleb, here's the thing. I'm up against the clock, and I've got to let you know, you already said with your own mouth the solution to this problem. You said the peaceful route would be to take the $100,000.
2: Let the cows ride, dude.
1: John
2: said,
1: solve for peace.
2: Yeah.
1: Solve for peace. The peaceful route is to take the $100,000, and you said it out of your own mouth, which is, that's how you feel when you think about it. That's what you need to do. All right, guys, thanks for hanging out with us. Remember, there's ultimately only one way to financial peace, and that's to walk daily with the Prince of Peace, Christ Jesus.
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8: With your WITZ News, I'm your news director, Blake Burris, reporting. The Jasper Board of Public Works and Safety has received the Jasper Police Department's July report, which included a busy month for officers and a significant commitment to Straßenfest. Jasper Police Chief Chad Dick says officers and traffic safety auxiliary personnel worked a combined 463 hours during Straßenfest from Thursday through Sunday. About 340 of those hours were covered by the City of Jasper, with the remaining hours funded by the Straßenfest Committee. During July, the department handled 1,354 calls for service, responded to 48 crashes, they issued 322 traffic warnings and 59 citations, while making 67 arrests. About one-third of those arrests were drug-related, with other arrests involving OWI and domestic battery cases. Parking enforcement also issued 66 tickets. Dick also highlighted the work the department's school resource officers during the summer. SROs help detectives work through about 95% of the evidence room backlog while also attending training, inspecting school buses, preparing for safe evac procedures, and giving safety presentations. Jasper detectives had a very busy month. They helped break up a multi-state organized retail theft ring, recovering more than $10,000 in merchandise and making two arrests. Detectives also assisted in the seizure of about $40,000 worth of a Schedule I controlled substance and helped Massachusetts authorities with a child sexual abuse case. In all, detectives made 5 arrests and conducted 14 interviews during the month of July. The Jasper Dispatch Center handled 2,189 calls for service, representing nearly 47% of all calls handled in DuBois County. The department is also looking to hire more part-time dispatchers. The board approved beginning the hiring process after one part-time dispatcher resigned, and 2 others are expected to leave soon. Chief Dick says the department is fully staffed with full-time dispatchers, but part-time employees are important for providing a second dispatcher during busy periods, particularly on the weekends. The board also approved an October 3rd Oktoberfest veteran outreach event in downtown, featuring food trucks, a car show, live music, along with connections to mental health resources and veteran benefits. And the board also accepted the resignation of Jasper volunteer firefighter Chase Spears, effective August 31st. Spears is moving outside the department's residency area. The fire department currently has 33 members and is already accepting applications for new firefighters. The Jasper RC Flyers held their annual Fun Fly Saturday, bringing about 65 pilots, spectators, friends, and family members to the club's flying field this past Saturday. The event is a tradition that's been going on for the last 20 years, giving RC pilots from around the region a chance to get together and enjoy their hobby. This year, 25 pilots registered, with participants traveling from Owensboro, Evansville, Henderson, Washington, and Bloomington. The day included open flying, a streamer combat flight, and a candy drop for the children. New pilots also had the chance to try flying through the club's Buddy Box system, which allows an experienced pilot to safely share control of an aircraft. The Jasper RC Flyers also provide flight training every Tuesday evening at 5:30 p.m. weather permitting. More information is available at jasperrcflyers.org. Deaconess Memorial Medical Center has announced that Megan Hunt, a licensed practical nurse on the medical unit, as its latest recipient of the Daisy Award. Hunt was recognized for her dedication and compassionate care of patients. In her nomination, a family member described Hunt as a nurse who cares for patients with both skill and heart and praised her for being an advocate for patients while bringing peace to them and their families. The Daisy Award is an international program that recognizes nurses for extraordinary clinical skills and compassionate care. Deaconess Memorial Medical Center presents the award to one of its nurses each quarter. To learn more about the Daisy Award or to nominate a nurse, you can visit deaconess.com. With WITZ News, I'm your news director, Blake Burris, reporting.
9: No heat advisory as of right now, but a flood watch is in effect for today until 8 o'clock tomorrow morning. You were listening with Lauren for today's Southern Indiana weather forecast. For today, Wednesday, August 12th, mostly sunny skies expected with chances of showers and thunderstorms, with some of them being severe throughout the day, with a high near 92 degrees and heat index values as high as 102. Tonight, more showers and thunderstorms are likely overnight with a low around 73. Tomorrow, Thursday, August 13th, partly sunny skies expected with slight chances of showers and thunderstorms in the morning, a high near 91 degrees tomorrow and heat index values as high as 103. Tomorrow night, partly cloudy skies with slight chances of showers overnight and a low around 76. Friday, August 14th, mostly sunny skies expected with a high near 93. Friday night, partly cloudy skies expected with a low around 75. And Saturday, August 15th, sunny and hot with a high near 95. You've been listening with Lauren for today's Southern Indiana weather.

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3: Today is Wednesday, August 12th, and here is your Southern Indiana weather forecast. For today, mostly sunny skies with chances of showers and thunderstorms throughout the day and a high near 92 degrees. Heat index values as high as 102. Tonight, showers and thunderstorms are likely overnight with a low around 73. Tomorrow, Thursday, August 13th, partly sunny skies expected with chances of showers and thunderstorms in the morning. A high near 91 tomorrow and heat index values as high as 103. Tomorrow night, partly cloudy skies overnight with slight chances of showers and a low around 76. This has been your Southern Indiana weather.
4: Juan es patrocinado por Sell for Free Wells Realty en Jasper, la compañía de compra y véndeme a mí de a gratis. Ya van a entrar a clases. Oh my God. Y yo escuchando a Juan. Yes.

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9: Today is Wednesday, August 12th, and here is your Southern Indiana weather forecast. For today, mostly sunny skies with chances of showers and thunderstorms throughout the day and a high near 92 degrees. Heat index values as high as 102. Tonight, showers and thunderstorms are likely overnight with a low around 73. Tomorrow, Thursday, August 13th, partly sunny skies expected with chances of showers and thunderstorms in the morning. A high near 91 tomorrow and heat index values as high as 103. Tomorrow night, partly cloudy skies overnight with slight chances of showers and a low around 76. This has been your Southern Indiana weather.
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0: 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Yogi Arriola, Yogi Berra? And you call yourself a baseball fan from St. Louis? 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It's terrible. Terrible. 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
11: Yes.
9: What's your favorite song? Don't tell me Welcome to the Jungle, because that's not a
11: Paradise City.
9: Take me down to the paradise city where the grass is green and the girls are pretty. I want you, please take me home. Yay, yay. 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
1: Ooh.
9: I'm ready, bro. Second favorite.
11: Brownstone.
9: Oh, Mr. Brownstone. Oh. Mr. Brownstone. I know what that's about.
1: Oh, yeah, yeah.
9: Oh, Jimmy, I knew it. I knew it. I see the wildness behind those beautiful eyes. 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

0: ¿Cuál calor? 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